to come, in times past. There are Christian things that I see, even in mirrors now. For the pictures created, no clear line, to guide the blurred scenery. And it is this illusion that obstructs the beauty, that make me forget these things. Thus, I am thrown. To whom I love, and when they tell the story, the audience are surprised. Not in the mental brilliance of their act, but in them. In the one ready to be born. Who shares my true reflection, awakening?

tears falling down. 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All that weeps is gone. And falling images. Star, star. Across the gap of months, all the victims have been licked off. Lived and gored, cold and hot. Like the field weeping through winter.

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They just feel compelled to do it. 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I think they know not what they do, they just feel compelled to do it.

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But I know you'd rather leave. 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I'm sorry if it's me. You know, I know you'd rather leave. Look around you, it's a wasteland.

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What can I say? 7 years straight, like. Yeah, separate me, no way. But like that life is strange. Kinetic crisis, never been time. And exuberant minds on play. Temperament, read, no way. But like that life is strange.

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1: You'll find fragments, techno fossils. And if you can put those elements, those fragments together, you'll find code. 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

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Don't go play music. You grew up around a guitar player. I don't want you to eat soup, beans, and cornbread for the rest of your life. And you looked at me and said, I like soup, beans, and cornbread just fine. It sort of humbled me at that point, you know, because I heard my own words through news that I said to my father spoke back to me. It really I went, oh, hell, she's just like I was. And, you know, which sort of troubled me in a way because I was sort of disjointed and confused at that time in my life. But I went on with what I wanted to do and was able to live on it. And, you know, I feared that everything would be wrong for you. So, you know, when I see you doing so well, it does nothing but fill my heart up with joy. And I always tell my friends about it, and I go, she proved me wrong, and I'm so grateful for it.

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neck cuts, not breathing. 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I mean, you know what I mean? I don't mean to scare you, but you're the one who came here, and you're the one who's gotta take her when you leave. I'm not being smart or trying to be cool in my part, and I'm not gonna wear my heart on my sleeve. But you know, people get all emotional, and sometimes, man, they just don't act rationally, oh, they think they're just on TV. Sha-la-la, man. Why don't you just slip her away? You know, I'm glad that we met, man. It really was nice talking, and I really wish that there was a little more time to speak. But you know, it could be a hassle trying to explain myself to a police officer about how it was your old lady got herself stiffed. And it's not like we could help her, there was nothing no one could do. And if there was, man, you know I would have been the first. But when someone turns that blue, it's a universal truth, and you just know that bitch will never fuck again. By the way, that's really some bad shit that you came to our place with. But you ought to be more careful around the little girls. It's either the best or it's the worst. And since I don't have to choose, I guess I won't. And I know this ain't no way to treat a guest. But why don't you grab your old lady by the feet and just lay her out in the darkest street, and by morning she's just another hit and run. You know, some people got no choice, and they can never find a voice to talk with that they could even call their own. So the first thing that they see that allows them the right to be, why they follow it. You know, it's called

seat on a cheap airline, trying to get to Lithuania. I think of you to calm my nerves.